You're awful bright, you're awful smart. I must admit, you broke my heart. The awful truth is really sad. I must admit,

pleasure. Had a pussy in the kitchen, and a panther in the yard. In the prison of the gift, I was friendly.

You're awful bright, you're awful smart. I must admit, you broke my heart. The awful truth is really sad.